Matchups each week airs right here live from Westwood One Sports on AM 930 WKY, Oklahoma City.

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1: Ride with me as we wrap up week number one of the college football season here on a Monday night edition of West Football Sports Night. Whitney Youngest in charge, Linnell Willingham, getting you up to 3 a.m. Eastern time. If you're just joining the program, fourth quarter, getting ready to start between SMU and Florida State. This one should have been over, but there was a power outage that caused a delay to start this one. Some of the details of this football game. No sideline to player communication, meaning coaches can't talk to the quarterbacks inside of the helmet. Coaches can't talk to the linebackers inside of the helmet. There's no replay review in this football game. There's no PA announcers in this football game. There's no iPads on the sideline. Yet, Florida State has used that as sort of a rallying cry. They were underdogs coming into this one, as a lot of folks are pretty high on SMU, ranked 19th in the country coming into this one. As we enter the fourth quarter, it has been the Usman Chroma Show. 18 carries, 111.

and gentlemen. Excited to be here with you on a Monday night edition of Westwood One Sports Tonight with the youngest in charge, Janelle Willingham, getting you up to 3 a.m. Eastern Time. You can hit us up on the talking text line at 310-840-4910. Did week one of the college football season at all change your opinion on Lane Kiffin and the LSU Tigers? We'll take your calls and texts on that at 310-840-4910. In exactly 17 minutes, the beginning of predictions week here on Westwood One Sports Night. I will give you my AFC predictions. I'll give you the seeding 1-7. I'll give you my division winners. And I'll give you my AFC representative for the Super Bowl. That's coming up in exactly 17 minutes when we kick off predictions week here on Westwood One Sports Night. Those of you that have been rocking out with us for the entirety of the program here tonight, a lot of drama in the final matchup of week one of the college football season. SMU and Florida State going down to the wire as SMU knocks in a game-winning field goal to win this thing 27-24.

Jazz Me Up, Gas Me Up, Overreaction Season is upon us here on Westwood One Sports Night. It'll be a Monday staple here on the program following the weekend of NFL action, following the weekend of college football action. We'll give you the biggest, I'll give you my biggest overreactions from the weekend in Gas Me Up Mondays. I got Charles Davis, lead color analyst for CBS's coverage of college football, is going to join us coming up in about 15 minutes. We will recap week one of the college football season. Starting up with Gas Me Up Mondays, we're actually going to start where Charles Davis was on the call this weekend. Oregon, Boise State. If you didn't get the chance to watch that game this weekend, not the best showing for the Oregon Ducks. And this has kind of been something that's been common practice for them under Dan Lanning. They have gotten off to these uniquely slow starts. And this past weekend –

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1: I got a sweet little body as you're rolling in the caddy with me.
0: The New England Patriots have locked down their secondary long term. Christian Gonzalez, 4-year, $135 million extension, $102 million guaranteed after a standout. I mean, expected, but a standout camp guarding A.J. Brown and impressing further a franchise that waited till the 11th hour to give the guy his money. The deal came together just before the start of game week. Well, This actually is game week. Tomorrow, the New England Patriots take on the Seattle Seahawks as the NFL season debuts in 2026, and negotiations had hit bumps throughout the offseason. In the last 2 or 3 weeks, as Adam Schefter has reported on this with ESPN and others, they have all been very clear. We don't know. The Pats don't know. Gonzalez doesn't know. Christian had told reporters this week when they asked, hey, are you going to play on Wednesday? I don't know. I'm focused on today. Are you going to get a contract extension? I don't know. I'm focused on today. But what about the money? Stop asking. Please stop asking. That's how his media has gone over the last 7 days. And now the Pats finally ponied up. $33.75 million a year. Gonzalez is the highest paid cornerback in NFL history. He resets the market. $102 million, again, is guaranteed. That reflects elite trajectory. Immediate impact. He's the same guy who was a rookie under Bill Belichick. Remember, Bill Belichick coached the Patriots. It was his final draft class as the head coach in New England. And now he's an all-pro vital piece and has become the pillar of one of the AFC's best secondaries and a defense that led the New England Patriots to the AFC championship and ultimately the Super Bowl a year ago. 54 tackles for Gonzalez a season ago.

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